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15: Top stories this hour. Officials in Turkish-controlled northern Cyprus have detained the captain and 7 crew members of a ferry which capsized, killing at least 8 people. Around double that number are missing after the privately owned catamaran took in water and tilted over. Tumay Togian, who works for a newspaper in the region, says people board the boat because it's practical and inexpensive.
16: Since they are not heavy boats, they can travel much faster, and passengers are also allowed to carry much more luggage on board. So these kind of boats are usually preferred by the low-income Turkish citizens.
15: The IOPC watchdog's been brought in after a man died in a collision following a police pursuit in Bedfordshire. Officers say a driver failed to stop on Dunstable on Saturday night after they were called to reports of an Audi travelling without lights on, which later crashed into a tree. Grooming gang kingpins and killers will be blocked from early prison releases in England and Wales. The Prime Minister has announced changes to the scope of the scheme following a backlash from bereaved families. The Scottish Government is putting £15 million into expanding free school breakfast clubs across the country. Ministers believe the funding will help local authorities provide more clubs and save families money. In sport, Manchester United bounced back from their opening Premier League defeat in style by beating Ipswich 5-2. Boss Michael Carrick says his players show great character.
17: The biggest thing from today really was the mentality of the boys, you know. To overcome setbacks, you know, we're going to have them. Every team that ends up being successful has them. It depends how you deal with them and how quickly you deal with them. And we had one last week. We had a little one today. And I have to say, the way the boys responded and took it on, I think, I was really pleased with that.
15: In the Scottish Premiership, Rangers were 1-0 winners at Aberdeen. And England's cricketers have an unassailable 2-0 series lead over Pakistan after a 194-run win on day 4 of the second test. From Sky News, I'm Ruth McKee.
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2: But then again, says who? Greta from Eindhoven came off the line with the same factory fittings as you. 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
17: Top stories this hour. At least 8 people are dead and around double that number unaccounted for after a passenger ferry capsized in the Mediterranean. 267 passengers and crew were on board when the catamaran flipped over off the coast of northern Cyprus as it headed to Turkey. Local journalist Tom Cleaver has been getting reaction.
18: The Turkish Prime Minister described this as the worst maritime disaster Cyprus has ever experienced. The Transport Minister said it had undergone a safety check 2 months ago, and he said that all the checks came back fine, but clearly something was awry for the boat to sink in the middle of the sea.
17: The captain and 7 crew are in custody. 7 people have been arrested on suspicion of murder after a newborn baby was found dead at a property in Sheffield. Police were called to an address in the Winklebank area yesterday morning. Changes to the prison release scheme in England and Wales, which was developed to ease overcrowding, mean anyone convicted of manslaughter won't be freed early. To free up space instead, some of the 800 offenders still serving a now abolished indefinite jail term will be among those let out. Iceland has voted against a government proposal to resume talks to join the European Union. The country was divided over issues, including security and its fishing industry. In sport, Manchester United eased past newly promoted Ipswich 5-2. Chelsea continued their 100% start with a thrilling 4-3 win at home to Brighton. And Derek McInnes has his first Scottish Premiership win as Rangers manager following a 1-0 victory at Aberdeen. McInnes says it was a satisfying display.
3: It was a huge effort from everyone and we get the reward with the 3 points. I thought it was no more than we deserved. I thought we were a better team. I thought we created the better chances. And probably for the first time in a long time, like a lot of Rangers supporters, I actually really enjoyed my team's performance.
17: And Kitty Boulter is through to the second round of the US Open Tennis. The British number one defeated America's Carol Young-Sully in 3 sets. From Sky News, I'm Ruth McKee.
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2: 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Hello, my name is Elder Grant. It's a book about America a long, long time ago. 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I would like to share with you this book of Jesus Christ.

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By Sweeney Todd. The Demon Barber of Fleet Street.

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16: The top stories this hour. The captain and seven crew members on a passenger ferry which capsized in the Mediterranean are in custody. At least eight people have died and around 18 are missing after the catamaran overturned off the coast of northern Cyprus. Authorities in the region say it's the biggest maritime disaster there. Oceanography expert Dr. Simon Boxall says it's not clear what went wrong.
17: I think we assume that the Mediterranean is this calm place, we go on holiday, but actually the Mediterranean can see some really, really rough seas. In addition, there are very strong currents around that area. However, if we look at the weather out there at the moment, that's not the condition. So the big question really is, why did this ship capsize?
16: The Foreign Office says it's supporting the family of a British woman who's been killed at a train station in Germany. The 31-year-old was stabbed in Rosenheim, south of Munich, early yesterday morning. A German national who's 27 has been arrested. Changes to the prison release scheme in England and Wales, which was developed to ease overcrowding, mean anyone convicted of manslaughter won't be freed earlier. To free up space instead, some of the 800 offenders still serving a now abolished indefinite jail term will be among those let out. In sport, England's cricketers wrapped up a comprehensive 194-run victory on day four of the second test against Pakistan, sealing this series with one match left to play. The England captain Joe Root says the way they've achieved the win has been impressive.
18: The guys have played some really good cricket in some difficult conditions, you know, especially with the bat. I think the guys have adapted really well to what's been thrown at them. They found a really good tempo on different surfaces and managed to get some really good scores in the conditions that we've had.
16: Rangers picked up their first Scottish Premiership win under Derek McInnes, a 1-0 at Aberdeen. St Mirren were held to a 3-all draw by Motherwell, while Dundee suffered a 2-1 home defeat to Hibs. And Britain's Cameron Norrie has been knocked out of the US Open tennis after defeat to Luca Van Esch in the first round. From Sky News, I'm Ruth McKee.
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2: The city I swore I'd see for myself one day.
3: But you've actually been to New York before.
2: Yes. No. But I've seen Home Alone 2 quite a few times.
3: Are you serious?
2: There's pizza for breakfast, the steam in the air. It's candy, not sweets, and the streets are called sidewalks there.
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1: I feel the snow. I feel the cold. 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
0: Mr. Cock comes up to me and he says, "Okay, Morales, what did you feel?"
2: And I said,

0: 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So I said to myself, don't worry about it. It's only the first week. Maybe it's genetic. They don't have bobsleds in San Juan.
1: Second week, more advanced.

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Jesus Christ."

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2: 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I met him at a dance and how he came on.

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2: 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Definitely right. 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
12: The top stories this hour. Authorities in Turkish-controlled northern Cyprus have detained the captain and crew of a ferry which capsized, killing at least 8 people. Around double that number are missing after the privately owned catamaran took in water and tilted over. Tumi Toygun, who works for a newspaper in the region, says people board the boat because it's practical and inexpensive.
13: Since they are not heavy boats, they can travel much faster, and passengers are also allowed to carry much more luggage on board. So these kind of boats are usually preferred by the low-income Turkish citizens.
12: 7 people have been arrested on suspicion of murder after a newborn baby was found dead at a property in Sheffield. Police were called to an address in the Winklebank area yesterday morning. More than 3,000 people remain missing in Nepal and Tibet following catastrophic flash flooding. 48 British nationals are among those unaccounted for. Rescue crews are searching for survivors in challenging weather conditions and rising water levels. In sport, Manchester United bounced back from their opening Premier League defeat by beating Ipswich 5-2. Boss Michael Carrick says his players showed character.
14: Biggest thing from today really was the mentality of the boys, you know. To overcome setbacks, you know, we're going to have them. Every team that ends up being successful has them. It depends how you deal with them and how quickly you deal with them. And we had one last week, we had a little one today, and I have to say the way the boys responded and took it on, I think I was really pleased with that.
12: Katie Bolter is through to the second round of the US Open tennis. The British number one defeated America's Carol Young-Sully in three sets. And Katsai's Sofia La Forteza is sitting out the European and UK leg of their world tour. The group's management says it's to prioritise her well-being following the announcement of her temporary hiatus for mental health reasons. From Sky News, I'm Ruth McKee.
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12: The top stories this hour. The captain and seven crew on a passenger ferry which capsized in the Mediterranean are in custody. At least eight people have died. Around 18 others are missing after the catamaran sank off the coast of northern Cyprus. Authorities say it's the biggest maritime disaster there. Oceanography expert Dr. Simon Boxall says it's not clear what went wrong.
13: Literally, you can see some really, really rough seas. However, if we look at the weather out there at the moment, that's not the condition. So the big question really is, why did this ship capsize?
12: Seven people have been arrested on suspicion of murder after a newborn baby girl was found dead at a property in Sheffield. Police were called to an address in the Winco Bank area yesterday morning over concerns for her welfare. She was pronounced dead at the scene. Changes to the prison release scheme in England and Wales, developed to ease overcrowding, mean that anyone convicted of manslaughter won't be freed early. To make space instead, some of the 800 offenders still serving an indefinite jail term will be among those let out. Sherry Nichols' brother Aaron was released this year after spending 21 years behind bars for grievous bodily harm.
14: Like many of the family members who've been tortured, I am internally grateful family members and these people that have died on this sentence may have a hope.
12: Manchester United picked up an impressive first win of the season after sailing past newly promoted Ipswich 5-2. Captain Bruno Fernandes scored a hat-trick at Old Trafford. Elsewhere, Rangers gave fans something to cheer about with a 1-0 win at Aberdeen. In US Open tennis, Katie Volta is through to the second round. The British tennis number one defeated America's Carol Yung-Sallee in three sets. And teenagers who stay up late and then lie in at weekends may be more likely to experience anxiety, according to new research. So-called social jet lag can disrupt sleep patterns and affect well-being. Experts say regular bedtimes and wake-up times could help. With showers developing, which will become more widespread, some thunder too, becoming drier later from the west. That's the latest. I'm Anna Geary.
15: Good morning. Monday morning for your bank holiday. It's Jen Thomas here playing the best variety of stage and screen on Magic Musicals Breakfast. I'll get you some Frozen 2 and Oliver. We're kicking things off with some Chicago.

0: Listen, your husband ain't home, is he?
1: No, her husband is not at home. Find a flask, we're playing fast and loose. And all that jazz, right up here.

0: So that's final offer, Ed?
1: Yeah, I'm afraid so, Roxy.
0: Oh, Fred?
2: Oh, Fred!
1: Yeah?
0: Nobody walks out on me!
1: Roxy! Hacha!
3: Whoopee!
1: Yes.
0: I gotta pee.

can hear you, but I won't. Some look for trouble, while others don't. There's a thousand reasons

And the brilliant Oliver, Who Will Buy on Magic Musicals Breakfast. It's Jen Thomas here. How was your weekend? Have you managed to get the day off? Maybe you're having to go into the office. You drew the short straw. Fingers crossed you'll get some time off later this week. Playing the best variety of stage and screen. Before that, had some Frozen 2. I am very excited for Frozen 3 after that little preview we got to see at the Disney conference a while back. Taking it back to the 80s now with some Just for One Day based on those incredible Live Aid concerts. This is Rockin' All Over the World.

Now that is a classic. This is Magic Musical's Breakfast. Jen Thomas here, playing the best variety of stage and screen. That is Jersey Boys and December 1963. I've got the perfect tunes to kickstart your day, whether you're still hitting snooze or you've been up for ages. Maybe you're finishing a night shift. I'll get you some Tell Me on a Sunday, plus some Come From Away.

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1: 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Sweet. Gets on with everyone. And I love a bit of juicy gossip.
0: Nice. And what about me?
1: Turnip. Definitely right. Turnip. You've right. got the whole turnip vibes going on. So if you'd like to know which HelloFresh ingredient best matches your personality, then you better head to our website.
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2: 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It used to be one of the biggest airports in the world, and next to it is a town called

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0: is going to be stuck in my head for the rest of the morning, and that is no bad thing. Come From Away, welcome to The Rock here on Magic Musicals Breakfast. It's Jen Thomas, and before that, Tell Me on a Sunday and Take That Look Off Your Face. I hope you've got yourself a tea or a coffee, taking a moment for yourself before the day gets started. Time now for something from The Colour Purple.
1: Is that me who's...

0: playing the best variety of stage and screen for your bank holiday Monday. This is Magic Musicals Breakfast with me, Jen, and that was The Colour Purple and What About Love. Now, looking ahead to next weekend, how would you like to have hundreds of thousands of pounds in the bank? Make me a winner! How good would your weekend be if you had hundreds of thousands of pounds in the bank? On Friday, we paid out more life-changing cash. We go again this Friday with £400,000 up for grabs. Imagine what it would feel like kickstarting your month with that type of cash in the bank. 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

0: stunning Sunset Boulevard, as if we never said goodbye on Magic Musicals Breakfast. It's Jen Thomas here, playing the best variety of stage and screen for your bank holiday Monday. I hope you've had a wonderful weekend, whatever you've been up to. If you can spare 20 minutes before the day gets started, maybe you're still in bed hitting snooze, perhaps you've already got up and opened the laptop if you're working today, I will get you something from Hamilton soon, plus a perfect song that will turn any frown upside down from The Lion King. Magic
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11: The top stories this hour. Search efforts are continuing to find 18 people missing after a passenger ferry sank off the coast of northern Cyprus. At least 8 people have died, while the catamaran's captain and 7 crew have been taken into custody. Tumay Tugyan, who works for a newspaper in the region, says people board the boat because it's practical and not expensive.
12: Since they are not heavy boats, they can travel much faster, and passengers are also allowed to carry much more luggage on board. So these kind of boats are usually preferred by the low-income Turkish citizens.
11: 7 people have been arrested on suspicion of murder after a newborn baby girl was found dead at a property in Sheffield. Police were called to an address in the Winco Bank area yesterday over concerns for her welfare. She was pronounced dead at the scene. A man's died and around 15 people are missing after flash flooding at the Grand Canyon in the US. Hotels and lodges within the national park in Arizona are shut. One tourist has described waterfalls, boulders, mud and landslides coming from nowhere. Flooding was reported on Saturday afternoon in the area's Bright Angel Creek, which flows into the nearby Colorado River. Some justice campaigners remain concerned about the early prisoner release scheme in England and Wales, despite the Prime Minister's reforms. forms. Yesterday, Andy Burnham said anyone convicted of any form of unlawful killing won't be included in the scheme. Instead, space will be freed up in jails by deporting foreign prisoners and releasing some inmates serving indefinite sentences. Former Victims Commissioner Dame Vera Bird has reservations.
13: It looks very odd to me that we are letting domestic abusers out early whilst a large cohort of women, not violent, are in custody.
11: And Novak Djokovic has crashed out of the US Open in the first round. It's the 24-time Grand Slam champion's earliest exit at a major since 2006. Cloudy with showers developing, which will become more widespread. Some thunder too, becoming drier later from the west. That's the latest. I'm Anna Geary.
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2: 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What a wonderful phrase.

0: Hakuna Matata?
1: Yeah, it's our motto.
0: What's a motto?
2: What's the matter with you?
1: Those two words will solve all your problems.
2: That's right. Take Pumbaa here. Why, when he was a young warthog.
3: When I was a young warthog.
2: Very nice.
1: Thanks.

0: skinned. And it hurt that my friends never stood downwind. And oh, the shame!
1: Oh, what a shame!
0: Thought of changing my name.
1: Oh, what's the name?
0: And I got downhearted every time that I...
1: Hey, Pumbaa! Not in front of the kids.
0: Oh, sorry.

Now that is the perfect song for a bank holiday Monday, isn't it? A Lion King and Hakuna Matata on Magic Musicals Breakfast with me, Jen, playing the best variety of stage and screen. Before that, some Sister Act and Hamilton. I've got plenty more where that came from for you. Get yourself a tea or coffee, get ready to belt out something from The Bodyguard after this from Once on This Island.

So good. The Bodyguard, I Have Nothing on Magic Musicals Breakfast. It's Jen Thomas here playing the best variety of stage and screen. How is your day looking? Maybe you've got the day off for the bank holiday. Maybe you've got to head into the office and you'll have some time off later this week. Fingers crossed you managed to have a good one, whatever you're up to. Some 42nd Street and Fame after this.

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1: 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Sweet. Gets on with everyone. And I love a bit of juicy gossip.
0: Nice. And what about me?
1: Turnip. Definitely right. Turnip. You've right. Got the whole turnip vibes going on. So if you'd like to know which HelloFresh ingredient best matches your personality, then you better head to our website.
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0: Lullaby of Broadway from 42nd Street. This is Magic Musicals Breakfast. It's Jen Thomas here. There's so much exciting news coming out of the West End of things for us to be looking forward to. There's going to be a Nanny McPhee musical coming next year, written by the amazing Emma Thompson. We've also got The Devil Wears Prada has been extended until the 25th of September 2027. Have you got any tickets for anything that you're excited about? This is Kiss of the Spider Woman.
1: Sooner or later, you're certain to meet in the bedroom, the parlor, or even the street. There's no place on earth you're likely to miss her kiss. Sooner or later, in sunlight or gloom, when the red candles flicker, she'll walk in the room, and the

cry, and she touches your heart. 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They say nothing but yes, but your power is empty. It

0: Just perfect. Playing the best variety of stage and screen for you here on Bank Holiday Monday morning. It's Magic Musicals Breakfast with me, Jen. I've got so many amazing tunes lined up to soundtrack your day, to kickstart a brand new week. Now, once we get to 9 o'clock, we will start the No Repeat Workday, which, if you've not heard it before, means you won't hear the same song twice. All the way through until home time, you can put us on and leave us on, and I promise there won't be a single repeat. It'll be home time before you know it. On the way, I've got some Chess and School of Rock.
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0: Now, I love Backstreet Boys and I love show tunes, so that combines the two there with Anne Juliet and Larger Than Life. This is Magic Musical's Breakfast. My name is Jen Thomas here for your bank holiday Monday morning. If you can spare 20 minutes before the chaos of the day, I've got something on the way for you from Greece and a Chorus Line. 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
10: The top stories this hour. Flash floods in America have left one person dead and 15 others missing at the Grand Canyon National Park in Arizona. Hotels and lodges are closed. Witnesses describe landslides coming from nowhere. An ex-inmate says the anger will always be there despite the release of prisoners jailed under a scheme that saw him locked up indefinitely. Abolished public protection sentences were designed to keep criminals behind bars for the suspected risk posed if freed. Now, to increase space in prisons in England and Wales, they'll be let go. Aaron Graham was jailed for GBH for 3 years, but wasn't released for over 20.
11: You can't let it consume you because it will destroy you. Your hate will destroy you.
10: Iran's foreign ministry says it will respond decisively to what it calls further enemy aggression following the first American strike since late July. Targets on a small Iranian island in the Strait of Hormuz have been hit. Tehran claims to have retaliated by striking US military bases in Jordan. More than 4,000 people remain missing following catastrophic flash flooding in Nepal. 48 British nationals are among those unaccounted for. Dr. Gopal Sedain says authorities are now concerned about the possibility of disease.
12: People whom I am in contact with in the affected area, they are saying they have started having the bad smell of all those livestock and all the bodies, and so the pollution in all the drinking water. So that's going to cause a problem.
10: Manchester United picked up an impressive first win of the season after sailing past newly promoted Ipswich 5-2. Captain Bruno Fernandes scored a hat-trick at Old Trafford. Elsewhere, Rangers gave fans something to cheer about with a 1-0 win at Aberdeen. And Novak Djokovic has suffered his earliest major tennis exit since 2006. The 24-time Grand Slam champion has been knocked out of the US Open in the first round. Cloudy with showers developing, which will become more widespread. Some thunder too, becoming drier later from the west. That's the latest. I'm Anna Geary.
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0: You can almost smell the hairspray and the dry ice, can't you? From We Will Rock You, that's A Kind of Magic here on Magic Musicals Breakfast with me, Jen. And before that, A Chorus Line and one of my favourite ballads from Greece with Hopelessly Devoted to You. Now, if you've not had your breakfast yet, you might get some inspiration from this one.
1: Golden as the sun, when it's going down, it's like...

And the woman in white, that's Evermore, Without You. Monday morning, bank holiday here on Magic Musicals Breakfast with me, Jen, playing the best variety of stage and screen. I've got something else stunning on the way for you to sing along to. Get yourself a tea or coffee. Get ready to belt it out. I've got some Les Mis and On My Own.

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2: Fine. 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

0: One of my favourite songs from Heathers, that is 17. This is Magic Musicals. I'm Jen, playing the best variety of stage and screen. That is on tour very soon. I've got so many fantastic songs for you to look forward to. If you want to go and see this one, you've got to be quick before it ends in the West End. This is The Producers, and when you got it, flaunt it.
1: When you got it, flaunt it. Step right up and strut your stuff. 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

0: You've only got a few weeks left to go and catch that one in the West End. That is The Producers, and when you got it, flaunt it on Magic Musicals Breakfast with me, Jen. Now, looking ahead to next weekend, how would you like to have hundreds of thousands of pounds in the bank? Make me a winner! We gave away hundreds of thousands of pounds on Friday, and we're ready to do it again this week. We have got £400,000 up for grabs. Imagine what it would feel like kickstarting your month with that sort of cash in the bank. 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

0: Incredible cabaret on Magic Musicals Breakfast. It's Jen Thomas here playing the best variety of stage and screen. And you can hear one of the stars of cabaret right here every weekend. We've got Ruthie Henschel Sunday morning from 10. She's just written an autobiography called The Showgirl and the Prince that is out now. And she's here every weekend with the latest backstage gossip and all of the West End and Broadway news that you need. And we're just about to start the no repeat workday, so you can put us on and leave us on, and you won't hear the same song twice. I'll kick things off in the next 20 minutes. I've got something from Sweet Charity and The Greatest Showman.
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17: The top stories this hour. More than 4,000 people remain missing following catastrophic flash flooding in Nepal. 48 British nationals are among those unaccounted for. At least 900 people have died. Elsewhere, the body of a 46-year-old man has been recovered after flash flooding at the Grand Canyon. 15 others are missing. More than 60 people were airlifted from the national park in Arizona yesterday. Amelia Harper says the local community is currently without vital supplies.
18: The flood has knocked out the sole water pipeline that serves tourists and residents in the national park. And at the moment, popular areas in the canyon are going to remain closed.
17: There are concerns the Prime Minister's reforms to the early release scheme for prisoners in England and Wales don't go far enough. Yesterday, Andy Burnham said anyone convicted of unlawful killing, including all forms of manslaughter and death by dangerous driving, would not be freed. But domestic abusers could still be eligible for release. Victims Minister Alex Davies-Jones insists there will be strict conditions.
19: Everyone who is released from prison will be under presumption for GPS monitoring tag. We're also introducing a world-first restriction zone, so that the offender is placed in a very small confined area.
17: Iran's foreign ministry says it will respond decisively to what it calls further enemy aggression following the first American strike since late July. Targets on a small Iranian island in the Strait of Hormuz have been hit. Tehran claims to have retaliated by striking US military bases in Jordan. Novak Djokovic has crashed out of the US Open in the first round. It's the 24-time Grand Slam champion's earliest exit at a major since 2006. And England's Children's Commissioner says parents of seriously ill children should be given paid leave. The government is consulting on it. Rachel D'Souza wants 12 weeks offered at 90% pay, plus an extension of unpaid carers' leave from 5 to 10 days a year. With showers developing, which will become more widespread, some thunder too, becoming drier later from the west. That's the latest. I'm Anna Geary.
0: Good morning, this is Magic Musical's Breakfast. Jen Thomas here, playing the best variety of stage and screen, kicking off our no-repeat workday with some sweet charity.

0: Daddy spread the gospel in Milwaukee, took his walkie-talkie to Rocky Ridge.
1: Blew his way to Canton, then to Scranton, till he landed under the Manhattan Bridge.
0: Daddy was a new sensation, got himself a congregation, built up quite an operation down below.

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I saw the sun begin to dim and felt that winter wind blow cold. 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'Cause from that rubble, what remains can only be what's true. If all was lost, there's more I gained, 'cause it led me back to you. From now on, these eyes will not be blinded by the light. From now on, what's waited till tomorrow starts tonight.

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So good, Wicked and I'm Not That Girl here on Magic Musicals with our No Repeat Workday, so you won't hear the same song twice now all the way through until home time. You can put us on and leave us on. Before that, The Greatest Showman, and From Now On. There's been lots of exciting theatre news recently. That's been revealed that is going to be heading to the Theatre Royal Drury Lane in London starting from spring 2027 with Oliver Thompson and Samantha Barks starring in that. I've got The Devil Wears Prada next for you, and it's extended its run at the Dominion Theatre in London until September 2027. And then Matt Henry has now extended his stay as Nigel until February. He had been due to end that very soon, so that is fantastic news if you're a fan of his. This is Miranda Girl.

0: The Brilliant Waitress and Everything Changes on Magic Musicals. It's Jen Thomas here for your Bank Holiday Monday. That is on tour around the country at the moment. That is going to be in Hull from tomorrow until Saturday with Emma Lucia playing Jenna. Then you've got Carrie Hope Fletcher in Liverpool and Milton Keynes. And then in October in Glasgow and Sheffield. And then at the Salford Lowry, you've also got the amazing Lucy Jones, who you will recognise from her weekend show here. She's kind of taking some time off with David Hunter looking after things, but what an amazing show that will be. Still to come, some Tina and Little Shop of Horrors. Magic
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0: I'm well overdue a rewatch of The Little Shop of Horrors. That is having a revival at the moment. That is Suddenly Seymour. This is Magic Musicals Breakfast, playing the best variety of stage and screen with me, Jen. 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
0: 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These are the standout tunes that get stuck in your head. You'll be singing along, tapping your feet for the rest of the day. And the first one for your bank holiday Monday is from Hamilton. 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
3: Ah, Mr. Secretary.
4: Mr. Burr.
3: Sir. And did you hear the news about good old General Mercer?
4: No.
3: You know Claremont Street?
4: Yeah.
3: They renamed it after him. The Mercer legacy is secure.
4: Sure.
3: And all he had to do was die.
4: Yeah, that's a lot less work.
3: We ought to give it a try. Now, how you gonna get your debt plan through?
4: I guess I'm gonna finally have to listen to you.
3: Really?
5: Talk less. Smile. Do whatever it takes to get my plan on the Congress floor.
3: Now Madison and Jefferson are merciless.
4: Well, hate the sin, love the sinner.
6: Hamilton.
4: I'm sorry, Burr, I gotta go.
3: But
4: decisions are happening over dinner.

0: a quid pro quo.
1: I suppose.
0: Wouldn't you like to work a little closer to home?
1: Actually, I would.
0: Well, I propose the Potomac.
1: And you'll provide him his votes.
0: Well, we'll see how it goes.
1: Let's go.

0: 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Even then, it doesn't matter where you put the U.S. Capitol.
1: Because we'll have the banks. We're in the same spot.
0: You got more than you gave.
1: And I wanted what I got. When you got skin in the game, you stay in the game. But you don't get

A fantastic first showstopper for your bank holiday Monday. That is from Hamilton and The Room Where It Happens on Magic Musicals with me, Jen. Now from 10 o'clock, we have got the amazing David Hunter. You may know it from the West End. He's currently starring in Beetlejuice. He will be looking after things for Dan Morrissey this week. He will have another showstopper on the way for you. Tonight from 8, we will have 2 hours of them back to back as well. If you just want to wind down, if the kids have gone to bed, you will love these songs. I'll get you the sound of music and Hell's Kitchen on the way.

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her escort. 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

0: Perfect way to round off my show this morning on Magic Musicals Breakfast. That is Guys and Dolls and Luck Be a Lady. It's Gentlemas here playing the best variety of stage and screen. And our No Repeat Workday continues next. We've only gone and got David Hunter, the West End leading man looking after things for Dan Morrissey this week. And he will continue the No Repeat Workday with some Phantom.
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13: 48 UK nationals are among the thousands missing following flash floods in Nepal. At least 900 people have died and almost 1,000 others are thought to be trapped in tunnels. 11 members of Pramod Bhandari's family are unaccounted for.
14: Water should be flowing, yeah? It was coming like flying. There is no hope we can find them alive.
13: Elsewhere, a man's body has been recovered after flash flooding at the Grand Canyon in America. 60 people had to be airlifted out of the national park in Arizona while water supplies to the area have been knocked out. Hotels and lodges are closed. Witnesses describe landslides coming from nowhere. The US and Iran have exchanged fire in the Middle East for the first time in a month. Targets on a small Iranian island in the Strait of Hormuz have been hit, whilst Tehran says US air bases in Jordan were attacked in retaliation. The Domestic Abuse Commissioner for England and Wales says she's deeply concerned about the number of offenders still eligible for early release. Dame Nicole Jacobs says survivors will be forced to protect themselves because the justice system can't. Ministers say perpetrators will still be subject to strict conditions as they try to free up prison space. Ex-Detective Chief Inspector David Spencer thinks exempting killers from the scheme is the bare minimum.
4: This decision is something that the government was pushed into. I'm afraid that it's across the political spectrum that we've seen a colossal failure.
13: The Scottish Government is putting £15 million into expanding free school breakfast clubs. Ministers think the funding will help local authorities save families money. And Novak Djokovic has suffered his earliest major tennis exit since 2006. The 24-time Grand Slam champion has been knocked out of the US Open in the first round. Meanwhile, seven-time Grand Slam champion Venus Williams says it wasn't ideal to start her match after midnight, as she too crashed out in the first round against Sophia Kennan. Cloudy with showers developing, which will become more widespread. Some thunder too, becoming drier later from the west. That's the latest. I'm Anna Geary.
5: Hello, hello. It's David Hunter here, sitting in for Dan Morrissey, and I've got some wonderful musical theatre for you, starting with Phantom of the Opera.

Rose's turn from Gypsy, and it's David Hunter's turn here on Magic Musicals, the best variety of stage and screen. And happy bank holiday, one and all. I hope you're doing splendid things. I hope a lot of you get to kick back today and enjoy our no-repeat workday, where we will never play the same song twice. And if you happen to be working, we can get you through that too. I'm off to work later. The showbiz never stops, my friends. Perhaps you're off to see some theatre tonight. If you're off to see Beetlejuice the musical, I'll see you there, my friends. And in the meantime, I will keep you very entertained with our no-repeat workday, never hearing the same song twice, starting with this from Rags the Musical.

0: That was Beat It from the brilliant MJ the Musical here on Magic Musicals, the best variety of stage and screen, and your no repeat workday where we never play the same song twice between 9 and 5. So stay with us, my friends, because we've got lots more wonderful musical theatre coming up for you, including wonderful songs from Oliver and a showstopper from Chicago performed by our very own Ruthie Henschel.
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2: So, Hitler's on the train and he's heading for the border. We take out a porter that no one will miss. Now our boy's undercover, he poisons the water.
3: God, that's brilliant. But listen to this. I've designed a new kind of missile. So tiny it's shot from a pen. It's full of airborne sedative. Time to effect is relative, but one whiff's enough to floor 10 grown men. We'll shoot him en route, our pursuit will be fruitful, and the Führer is out cold.
4: But what the hell happens then?
3: So, Hitler's on the train and he's feeling kind of tired. He's drugged in a fog like a mental abyss.
5: Mein Pants have been stolen!
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5: 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She's killed half of Moscow.
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0: God, that's brilliant from Operation Mincemeat, a beautiful piece of theatre. It's everything I think theatre should be. So clever, so smart. Do catch it if you haven't done yet. And right now, my friends, it's time for our showstopper. Every hour at 8:30, we play a showstopper, which will get you on your feet. A standing ovation from home. And today, we have a very special one for you.
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0: This showstopper comes from the brilliant Chicago the Musical. Did you know the 1996 Broadway revival is still the longest running American musical in Broadway history? Now there's a review. You actually can't get better than that. And we are particularly blessed, my friends, with this showstopper because it's sung by our very own Ruthie Henshaw. I'm sure you've heard her show on a Sunday at 10 o'clock. You must check it out if you haven't. And to get you in the mood for that, why not hear her beautiful voice first? Ladies and gentlemen, get ready with those round of applause and standing ovations, because this is Ruthie Henshaw with Roxy from Chicago.
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2: That's right.
3: And that showbiz kid.
4: Oh, yeah. She's given up her humdrum life.
1: I'm gonna be.

0: Well, what a showstopper that was from Magic Musical's very own Ruthie Henshaw. It was Roxy from Chicago. You can stop your standing ovations now. Settle down, have a little rest and a cup of tea. We've got so much more wonderful music coming up for you now. And you can hear it on your smart speaker if you so wish. Just ask your smart speaker to play Magic Musicals and there will be ready and waiting with some musical theatre gold, including coming up today, you wait for this, music from The Little Mermaid, Jagged Little Pill and Dear Evan Hansen. Do stay with us. 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

That was People from Funny Girl, and it's David Hunter here on Magic Musicals, the best variety of stage and screen, keeping you company this no-repeat workday, because we will not play the same song twice between 9 and 5 today, so you can stick us on and leave us on, my friends. 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
14: The top stories this hour: on the sixth day of search and rescue efforts, helicopters are looking for hundreds of people feared trapped in power plants in Nepal. At least 900 people have died following devastating flash floods there. More than 4,000 are missing, including 48 British nationals. Dr. Gopal Sadane says authorities are also concerned about the possibility of disease.
15: People whom I am in contact with in the affected area, they are saying they have started having the bad smell of all those livestock and all the bodies, and so the pollution in all the drinking water. So that's going to cause a problem.
14: Elsewhere, and hotels and lodges at the Grand Canyon National Park in America are shut after flash flooding there killed at least one man and left 15 other people missing. Tourists describe seeing waterfalls, boulders and landslides coming from nowhere. There are concerns the Prime Minister's reforms to the early release scheme for prisoners in England and Wales don't go far enough. Yesterday, Andy Burnham said anyone convicted of unlawful killing, including all forms of manslaughter and death by dangerous driving, would not be freed. But domestic abusers could still be eligible for release. Victims Minister Alex Davies-Jones insists there will be strict conditions.
16: Everyone who is released from prison will be under presumption for GPS monitoring tag. We're also introducing a world-first restriction zone, so that the offender is placed in a very small confined area.
14: High street pharmacies across England will begin offering free 7-minute pinprick cholesterol tests. It's part of a drive to reduce heart disease and stroke deaths. The pilot is being offered to patients aged between 40 and 84. Novak Djokovic says he despised every moment of his 5-set US Open tennis defeat. He's out in the first round, his earliest major tournament exit in 20 years. And England's Children's Commissioner says parents of seriously ill children should be given paid leave. The government is consulting on it. With showers developing, which will become more widespread, some thunder too, becoming drier later from the west. That's the latest. I'm Anna Geary.
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2: I'm the strong one. I'm not nervous. I'm as tough as the crust of the earth is.

That was the best song from Encanto, in my humble opinion, and I know my producer agrees with me. It was Surface Pressure, and this is Magic Musicals with me, David Hunter. Hello, my friends. I hope you're having a lovely old day. Coming up next, it's This World Will Remember Us from Bonnie and Clyde.

0: No Woman, No Cry from the brilliant Get Up, Stand Up here on Magic Musicals, the best variety of stage and screen with me, David Hunter, hard at work this bank holiday Monday. And when I'm finished here at the radio, my friends, it's not over for me. I'm heading straight to Beetlejuice, the musical, for another long, hard shift. Laughing away as Adam Mayland on stage at the Prince Edward Theatre. Quite frankly, I can't wait. But I hope your bank holidays are filled with joy and maybe a garden centre or two. That's where I'd be, I'm sure. Whatever you're up to, we will keep you company with our No Repeat Workday. And stay with us, please, because we have so much more wonderful music coming up, including songs from Shrek and Chess. Magic.
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0: I know him so well. A song I know so well from Chess the Musical, an absolute corker. And speaking of corkers, every hour, half past the hour, we play a song that makes you want to stand up and applaud, a standing ovation. And here's today's showstopper.
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0: And this hour's showstopper is the magnificent Roar from Anne Juliet. The music by Max Martin, hit after hit after hit. I mean, more Billboard Hot 100 number one songs than any other artist this century. Imagine that. Imagine saying that. Apparently, they call him the Shakespeare of pop, which makes the contents of Anne Juliet even more significant. This is the wonderful Roar from Anne Juliet.
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0: The fantastic Raw from Anne Juliet. My producer, Sarah, is going absolutely wild beside me. I'll have to calm her down with a nice cup of tea in between songs. Let me tell you, though, about our no-repeat workday. You know, with us, between 9 and 5, you will never hear the same song twice. That is a Magic Musicals, and even more importantly, a David Hunter guarantee. Let's crack on with it, shall we, with fantastic music coming up from Moana and Matilda.
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No one is alone from the magnificent Into the Woods, heading to the West End and the Noel Coward Theatre very, very soon. Make sure you check it out. But before then, stay with us because we've got wonderful music coming up from Dreamgirls, Tarzan and La La Land.

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1: 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Definitely right. Turnip. You've right. 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So if you'd like to know which HelloFresh ingredient best matches your personality, then you better head to our website.
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12: The top stories this hour. 48 UK nationals are among the thousands missing following flash floods in Nepal. At least 900 people have died and hundreds of workers are thought to be trapped in tunnels at power plants. 11 members of Pramrod Bhandari's family are unaccounted for.
13: Water should be flowing, yeah? It was coming like flying. There is no hope we can find them alive.
12: Campaigners say more should be done to stop domestic abusers from being released from prison early in England and Wales. Perpetrators will still be eligible to be freed under the reform scheme designed to free up jail space. The US and Iran have traded the first strikes in a month. American forces have hit a small Iranian island in the Strait of Hormuz, prompting retaliation on 2 US Army bases in Jordan. Military analyst Sean Bell says it's unclear why tensions are flaring up again now.
14: The US is not in a good position. Clearly, what we're seeing at the moment, a return to military seems like a default position. President Trump, overnight, he was tweeting on his Truth Social. There was an AI video that demonstrated Kargil had gone up in flames. It hasn't.
12: The suspect in the fatal stabbing of a British woman at a train station in Germany has been detained in a psychiatric hospital. The 31-year-old victim was attacked in Rosenheim early yesterday morning. She died later in hospital. High Street pharmacies across England will begin offering free 7-minute cholesterol tests. It's part of a drive to reduce heart disease and stroke deaths. Patients must be aged between 40 and 84 to be eligible. And as the Notting Hill Carnival in London enters its final day, police have described the mood on its 60th anniversary as celebratory. They recorded 243 arrests yesterday, but say they've seen positive progress with a reduction in the levels of serious violence compared to previous years. With showers developing, which will become more widespread, some thunder too, becoming drier later from the west. That's the latest. I'm Anna Geary.
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0: Close Every Door from Joseph and the Amazing Technicolor Dreamcoat with Jason Donovan. And if you saw that on a school trip when you were a child, you are very much my kind of person. The next song coming up today on this No Repeat Workday is from Aida, and it's My Strongest Suit.
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0: Here I go again from the raucous Rock of Ages, a show I auditioned for 9 times. And if you've ever seen Rock of Ages, you may have noticed I wasn't there to be seen. But it was a fantastic experience, one of my first ever auditions. And you can imagine, I was very nervous and being in there 9 times, goodness me, terrifying. I'm much more relaxed today though, my friends, for it is a bank holiday. And even though I'm working here at the radio, what a lovely place to be. And I'm off to Beetlejuice later. Even lovelier. What a joyous day for me. I hope you're having a wonderful bank holiday weekend as well. Let me keep you company, shall we? With a little bit of music coming up, we've got brilliant tracks from La La Land, Hello Dolly, and Billy Elliot.
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0: From Hello Dolly, put on your Sunday clothes. And I'm wearing my Monday clothes today because I like to get changed every single day of the week. Are you ready, my friends, for this hour's showstopper? This one comes from the sensational Billy Elliot.
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0: That's right, have I got a lovely showstopper for you. As you may know, we play you a showstopper every hour on the half hour. It's a song that gets you out of your comfy bank holiday seat and applauding with all your vigour. And this one is no different. It's an absolute belter from Billy Elliot the musical. And you may know, I like to give you a little cheeky fact as we go through these showstoppers. Here's one of my favourites. Did you know that keeping the large ensemble of Billy Elliot's garments clean requires a staggering 72 loads of laundry every single week? I hope you're not dealing with that much laundry this bank holiday Monday and that you can fully enjoy this fantastic showstopper. It's Electricity from Billy Elliot.
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3: 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I haven't got the words. It's a feeling that you can't control. I suppose it's like forgetting

0: A sensational showstopper from a sensational show. And stick with us because we play you a showstopper every hour on the half hour. And if you love our showstoppers, as I do, you can hear two whole hours of them at 8 p.m. every single night. So stay with us for that too. Coming up today, I have some wonderful songs from My Fair Lady and School of Rock. So stick around. Magic music.
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0: From Mamma Mia, that was Does Your Mother Know? 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I'll see you again very soon, tomorrow. In fact, I'll see you then.
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12: The top stories this hour. Helicopters are searching for hundreds of people feared trapped in power plants in Nepal. At least 900 people have died following devastating flash floods. More than 4,000 are missing, including 48 British nationals. Meanwhile, hotels and lodges in the Grand Canyon National Park in Arizona are shut after flash flooding there has killed at least one man and left 15 others missing. The US and Iran have exchanged fire in the Middle East for the first time in a month. American forces hit a small Iranian island in the Strait of Hormuz, prompting retaliation on two US Army bases in Jordan. Military analyst Sean Bell says it's unclear why tensions are flaring up again now.
13: The US is not in a good position. President Trump, overnight he was tweeting on his Truth Social. There was an AI video that demonstrated Car Garland had gone up in flames. It hasn't.
12: There are concerns the Prime Minister's reforms to the early release scheme for prisoners in England and Wales don't go far enough. Yesterday, Andy Burnham said anyone convicted of unlawful killing, including all forms of manslaughter and death by dangerous driving, would not be freed. But domestic abusers could still be eligible for release. Victims Minister Alex Davies-Jones insists there will be strict conditions.
14: Everyone who is released from prison will be under presumption for GPS monitoring tag. We're also introducing a world-first restriction zone.
12: High Street pharmacies across England will begin offering free 7-minute pinprick cholesterol tests. It's part of a drive to reduce heart disease and stroke deaths. The pilot is being offered to patients aged between 40 and 84. And England's Children's Commissioner says parents of seriously ill children should be given paid leave. The government is consulting on it. Rachel D'Souza wants 12 weeks offered at 90% pay, plus an extension of unpaid carers' leave from 5 to 10 days a year. Cloudy with showers developing, which will become more widespread. Some thunder too, becoming drier later from the west. That's the latest. I'm Anna Geary.
15: Hello, Elise Evans with you for Bank Holiday Monday. How you doing? I hope you're having a fabulous time of it, even though it's a bit drizzly in parts of the UK. I'll cheer you up with something from Moulin Rouge. And what about this from Priscilla?

The magnificent Sunday from Sunday in the Park with George here on Bank Holiday Monday. It's me, Elise Evans, on Magic Musicals, playing you the best variety of stage and screen. Sadly, no Ariana Grande starring in that production next summer at the Barbican anymore, but we've still got Jonathan Bailey. But who's going to be taking Ariana's place? We will wait to find out. I've got lots of great show tunes for you because, of course, we are on the No Repeat Workday. No exceptions with it being a Bank Holiday Monday. Yep, I'm still going to be bringing you great music and no songs played twice. Oliver, consider yourself coming up. After this, a nice little Disney number. You can actually see the full show, I believe, on Disney Plus if you haven't seen it before. Starring Jeremy Jordan, this is Newsies and Seize the Day. Nah.

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2: 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Consider yourself well in

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1: At home?
0: Yes, yes. Consider yourself.
1: One of the family?
0: Oh, I've taken to you. Oh.
1: So strong!
0: It's clear we're going to get along. Consider yourself.
2: Well in!
3: Oi, oi!
0: Consider yourself.
2: Part of the furniture.
0: There isn't a lot to spare.

0: it's great fun. Oliver, consider yourself. This is Magic Musicals. I'm Elise Evans. Matt Lucas taking over the role of Fagin between September and November. If you fancy seeing him in that role, got to be quick to catch your tickets. My name's Elise. It's lovely to be hanging out with you on the No Repeat Workday. No songs played twice between 9 and 5. So let's continue on with something from Hamilton. I've got a Vita coming up and a beautiful showstopper from Follies on the way. Magic Musical.
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0: Jonathan Groff in Hamilton, You'll Be Back. I love how jolly that song is. It sounds so different, doesn't it, to everything else in that musical. You've got so much rap and hip-hop and R&B sounding music, and that is just so jolly and so happy. It's great fun. It's here on Magic Musicals. My name's Elise. Great to be playing you the best variety of stage and screen. And of course, just not playing you any songs twice, because who wants that for a bank holiday Monday? It's something we call the no-repeat workday. And as part of that, every hour, we like to play you one of these.
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0: Time to play something from stage or screen that is absolutely amazing. It's so pinnacle in the show. Maybe it's one of those big moments between two characters. Maybe it's a big ensemble number with a little tap dancing in it. Whatever it is, it's going to be played as a showstopper for a reason. It's a song that stands out. Thrilled to have you something from Stephen Sondheim's Follies right now. The song is losing my mind. I mean, if you really listen to the storytelling in this, it brings you to tears. This was also, I didn't realise, a massive hit for Liza Minnelli back in 1989. Got into the top 10 in the UK singles chart and across Europe. Who knew? Let's do Follies, Losing My Mind. It's here on Magic Musicals.
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0: Julia McKenzie, in what can only be described as the most heart-wrenching Stephen Sondheim number, that is Losing My Mind from Follies. It's here on Magic Musicals, playing you the best variety of stage and screen. I'm Elise. Now listen, if you like a showstopper like that, we do two whole hours of them every weekday evening here on Magic Musicals from 8 o'clock, and I'd love for you to join us, all right? See you out Bank Holiday Monday with some great musical theatre. Coming up, Disney's Aladdin, Friend Like Me, and what about the opening number from Little Shop of Horrors? It's on the way.
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You got some punch, and Yahoo and how. Say, all you gotta do is rub that lamp, and I'll say,

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0: Little Shop of Horrors, the prologue, it's here on Magic Musicals, playing you the best variety of stage and screen. My name's Elise Evans, great to be with you for Bank Holiday Monday. We continue with the No Repeat Workday after 2 o'clock with music like Encanto. We don't talk about Bruno. I've got you the beautiful Me in the Sky from Come From Away. And if you give me 20 minutes, I'll also do you a gorgeous duet from The Phantom of the Opera. Magic Musicals.
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11: Top stories this hour. The victims' minister insists the early release of prisoners will not result in their full freedom following concerns from domestic abuse campaigners. Under the current scheme, perpetrators will be eligible to get out partway through their sentences from October in England and Wales. But the government says decisions will be made about measures to keep victims safe. Rhiannon Bragg, who was stalked by her ex-partner, says she needs more assurances.
12: The very basic level will be across the board that all of them are given restriction zones and GPS monitoring. If you think about how few domestic abusers and stalkers are actually convicted, they have committed incredibly serious crimes to even be in prison.
11: Helicopters are still searching for hundreds of people feared trapped in power plants in Nepal. At least 900 people have died after devastating flash floods there. More than 4,000 are missing, including 48 British nationals. The suspect in the fatal stabbing of a British woman at a train station in Germany has been detained in a psychiatric hospital. The 31-year-old was attacked in Rosenheim, south of Munich, early yesterday. A man who's 27 is being questioned on suspicion of murder. The US and Iran have traded the first strikes in a month. American forces have hit a small Iranian island in the Strait of Hormuz, prompting retaliation on 2 US Army bases in Jordan. Military analyst Sean Bell says it's unclear why tensions are flaring up again now.
13: The US is not in a good position. Clearly what we're seeing at the moment, a return to military seems like a default position for President Trump. Overnight he was tweeting on his Truth Social. There was an AI video that demonstrated Kargil Island had gone up in flames. It hasn't.
11: Sir Mel Stride stepped down as the Shadow Chancellor. He's the fourth member of Kemi Badenoch's cabinet to confirm their departure in recent days, following Sir James Cleverly, Dame Priti Patel and Stuart Andrew out the door. He's been replaced by Andrew Griffith as the Tory leader carries out a reshuffle. And crowds in West London are describing Notting Hill Carnival as the biggest ever, as its 60th anniversary celebrated with its annual parade in West London. More than 150 arrests were made yesterday, but police say it's been overwhelmingly positive so far. Some showers moving in from the west for most parts this afternoon, but drying up again later, though. That's the latest. I'm Adam Richardson.
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0: The Phantom of the Opera. All I ask of you. This is Magic Musicals. I'm Elise Evans. How beautiful is that? It's here on the station playing you the best variety of stage and screen. That is what we do. We're also on the no repeat workday right now, which means I don't play you any songs twice. And it's brilliant because you're going to get lots of different kinds of musicals. You'll get the new stuff. You'll get the older stuff. You'll get a jukebox musical. The Tina Turner musical coming up. After this, now I never saw the film. My mom loved it. Starring Cher, of course, the Witches of Eastwick and Jack Nicholson. Then it was put on stage at Drury Lane and it was a real smash hit. And so many people have so many fond memories of seeing this show. I'd love to play you the finale number from The Witches of Eastwick. This is very beautiful. Look at me.
1: Look at me and where I started.

0: messing about here on Magic Musicals for a Bank Holiday Monday. Just picking up the pace there with Simply the Best from Tina, the Tina Turner musical. It's here on the station playing you the best variety of stage and screen. It's Magic Musicals. You're with me, Elise Evans. No songs played twice between the hours of 9 and 5. That is our promise to you on the No Repeat Workday. Coming up, I've got you a showstopper from Wicked. I've got Hadestown coming up. And what about I Am What I Am from Lekrj Ofol? That is going to sound great for a Bank Holiday Monday. It plays next.
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0: It's a real fan favourite, that one, Hadestown and Flowers, here on Magic Musicals, playing you the best variety of stage and screen. 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
0: Yep, this is our chance to play you something from stage or screen, which is absolutely perfect. I'm on about one of those songs that just works. It gives you goosebumps, makes you go, wow. Maybe you'll be singing along to it on the journey home. I'm thrilled to get you something from Wicked as our showstopper this hour. And it's hard with Wicked, isn't it? Because there's so many great songs in there. But I have gone for something from the original Broadway cast recording. This song never fails to bring tears to my eyes. Not that I want to make you cry this afternoon, but it is rather moving. I've got you Christine Chenoweth and Idina Menzel singing For Good from Wicked. It's here on Magic Musicals.
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0: I recently did this with my choir and we all found it really moving, like really teary. Because obviously the message is about friendship, isn't it? And being there for somebody and going on a journey together. I just love it. Wicked for Good, our showstopper this hour on Magic Musicals. My name's Elise Evans. Don't forget, 2 hours of Showstoppers back tonight from 8 p.m. Right, it's time to tell you about how you could be getting your September off to the best start. 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Imagine kicking off your September with £400,000 in the bank account. 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

0: Michael Merman singing the incredible Everything's Coming Up Roses from Gypsy, the perfect song for a bank holiday Monday, I feel. It's here on Magic Musicals, playing you the best variety of stage and screen. You're with me, Elise Evans. We continue with the no repeat workday, meaning I'm not going to play you any songs twice for the next hour, which is fantastic stuff. I would like to play you three musical theatre greats. Give me 20 minutes. I'm going to get you You Will Be Found from Dear Evan Hansen. I'm going to get you Summer Nights from Greece and a gorgeous number from Miss Saigon.
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13: The top stories this hour. The Domestic Abuse Commissioner for England and Wales says she's deeply concerned about the number of offenders still eligible for early release. Dame Nicole Jacobs says survivors will be forced to protect themselves because the justice system can't. Ministers insist perpetrators will be subject to strict conditions as they try to free up prison space. Ex-Detective Chief Inspector David Spencer thinks exempting killers from the early release scheme is the bare minimum.
14: I don't think that the government deserves any credit for this decision at all. This decision is something that the government was pushed into. I'm afraid that it's across the political spectrum that we've seen a colossal failure.
13: Samuel Stride's been replaced as Shadow Chancellor as Conservative leader Kemi Badenoch shakes up her top team. A number of key names are going too, with Stuart Andrew out at Health, Dame Priti Patel leaving as Shadow Foreign Secretary, and James Cleverly wanting to become the London Mayor. Oil prices have surged by more than 3% after the US struck Iranian rocket launches in the Strait of Hormuz. The attacks broke a month-long lull in fighting. Tehran says it retaliated by hitting American military bases in Jordan. LGBT veterans are being urged to claim financial redress, being offered to compensate for mistreatment during the pre-2000 gay ban in the armed forces. Fighting with Pride says unexpectedly low numbers have come forward, with the deadline of December 12th just over 3 months away. The charity believes in Scotland, Yorkshire, North East and South England some 1,000 people eligible for the scheme have not made a claim. They're also calling for women who were mistreated to make themselves known as they're eligible too. And Aston Villa manager Unai Emery says they have no time to feel sorry for themselves after a turbulent start to the season.
8: We didn't perform, we didn't compete, and we must do everything faster. And the Premier League is not waiting.
13: As well as losing 4-0 at Brighton in their first match, Villa have lost many key players, with striker Ollie Watkins the latest to leave. Villa host Arsenal in tonight's late kickoff. Warm with widespread, perhaps heavy or thundery showers across the UK, but turning drier from the west this evening. That's the latest. I'm Alex Hulse.
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0: 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Someone put a video of your speech online.
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0: everywhere.
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Stirring the movie in my mind from Miss Saigon. This is Magic Musicals, playing you the best variety of stage and screen. Hello, I'm Elise Evans. Good to be with you on Bank Holiday Monday. Been a bit of a wet one across parts of the UK. I went to a festival yesterday. It was very wet, very muddy. But you know, you sort of have to let go a bit. Lean into the wet chaos, I always think, in these sorts of conditions. But hopefully things will dry up soon. I hope you're having a good one, though. Whatever you've been getting up to, whether you've been out and about with the family, friends, making plans, or just taking it easy. I'm here to keep you company with the best soundtrack around, including No Repeats, because of course this is your No Repeat Workday. The Carole King musical, Beautiful, with It's Too Late, on the way. After this, from The Secret Garden, this comes right towards the end of the show. This is How Could I Ever Know? It's here on Magic Musicals.

0: You find this with jukebox musicals, the way they weave the songs into the story. It's very clever, and we love a bit of Carole King. It's a good one to see. Beautiful. It's Too Late here on Magic Musicals, playing you the best variety of stage and screen. My name's Elise Evans. Great to be hanging out with you for Bank Holiday Monday. The afternoon is on, and if you are working hard today, I'll get you as close to home time as possible. With no songs played twice, we continue with the No Repeat Workday with Annie tomorrow. And how about this? I love this number. It's a bit of an underrated hit from Fame. I Sing the Body Electric. We'll belt it out together next. Magic musicals.
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0: Monday here on Magic Musicals. That is Annie. And tomorrow it is here on the station playing you the best variety of stage and screen. You're with me, Elise Evans. We love being with you, particularly playing No Repeats on the No Repeat Workday. And every hour we like to throw in one of these.
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0: This is our chance to play you something epic from stage or screen. Maybe it's that song that you skip along to during a cast recording. It's one of those numbers you'll remember for a long time after. And I thought we'd sprinkle a bit of Disney magic this hour and do you something from Beauty and the Beast. But how do you choose? There's so many great songs in this musical film, and the original animation is just so special, isn't it? Well, this is something to behold. I watched this with my daughter for the first time the other day, and in this scene she was just mesmerised with all the plates and the cutlery flying everywhere and everyone dancing. It's brilliant. Beauty and the Beast. This is Be Our Guest.
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3: 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Try the grey stuff, it's delicious. 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Ask the dishes. They can sing, they can dance. After all, miss, this is France.

0: 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No one's gloomy or complaining while the flatware's entertaining. 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
0: Life is so unnerving for a servant who's not serving. 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Flabby, fat, and lazy, you walked in and oops-a-daisy!
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0: 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Coming up, Joseph and the Amazing Technicolor Dreamcoat, and I'll see you out with some Jersey Boys soon.
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0: How good is this? Jersey Boys, Begging. Sounding great, isn't it? It's here on Magic Musicals. My name's Elise Sevens. 20 years we're celebrating of Jersey Boys this year. Phenomenal. That is your lot from me, Elise Sevens. Thank you so much for hanging out with me for Bank Holiday Monday. Enjoy what's left of it. Tonight from 7 o'clock, movie musicals, a whole hour of your favourite musical movies. Hope you'll be with us for that. On the way next, though, Jim is here. He will wrap up the No Repeat Workday. He's also got his West End warm-up coming up for you after 6 o'clock as well. Have a brilliant Monday. Jim's on the way next.
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14: The top stories this hour. Detectives say the body of a woman in her 70s thought to have been murdered in Liverpool was found in a black bin bag. Officers were called to Stanley Park on Friday evening. Merseyside Detective Superintendent Rachel Wilson is leading the investigation.
15: Our team have since been carrying out extensive inquiries to identify the woman, but we have so far been unable to do this. We believe that her body may have been in a black bin bag at this location for a number of weeks.
14: Officers have asked people to check on elderly relatives and neighbours as they try to work out her identity. Shadow Chancellor Sir Mel Strides lost his job in a reshuffle. He's one of a number of Tory MPs to leave the Conservative front bench as Kemi Badenoch announces what she calls a new economic leadership team. A 4-year-old boy has died after an off-road bike he was a passenger on struck a car in Newark. A 24-year-old man riding the bike and a 32-year-old man have both been arrested on suspicion of causing death by dangerous driving. Oil prices have shot up after the US ended a month-long lull in attacks against Iran. American forces struck rocket launches in the Strait of Hormuz last night. State and federal officials are stepping up efforts to locate 15 people who were missing at one of America's biggest tourist attractions. One man's been confirmed dead after a flash flood swept through the Grand Canyon in Arizona. Meanwhile, Dolly Parton has been laid to rest after a private family funeral. The country music icon died last week at the age of 80 after a brief battle with cancer. The singer was buried in Tennessee, reportedly alongside her late husband, Carl Dean. And Liverpool have completed the signing of winger Bradley Balcoa from Paris Saint-Germain. He's become the club's second most expensive. The deal could reach up to £123 million with add-ons. Former Premier League defender Michael Dawson's told Sky Sports News Balcoa needs to hit the ground running.
16: There's no doubt in his ability, but can he take to the Premier League quick? Because you have to. When you're at a club like Liverpool and they pay big money for you, the expectation is all on you.
14: Warm with widespread, perhaps heavy or thundery showers across the UK, but turning drier from the west this evening. That's the latest. I'm Alex Hulse.
17: Thank you. Hello. It's Bank Holiday Monday's home time, and I'm Jim Davis with you now on Magic Musicals. So let's get this show on the road, shall we? Magic.

doesn't orphan, son of a and a Scotsman, dropped in the middle of a forgotten spot in the Caribbean by Providence, impoverished and squalor. Grow

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What an anthem. Ewan McGregor with Nicole Kidman there in Moulin Rouge with Come What May. You heard Alexander Hamilton, the original Broadway cast recording there. And Oh, What a Circus from Evita with David Essex in the original London cast. But of course, the full London Palladium cast recording with Rachel Zegler was released on Friday. Did you have a listen over the weekend? If you fancy listening in some time, you can download it now. And it's Bank Holiday Monday afternoon. Well, I know it's not a bank holiday in Scotland. You've had yours already, isn't it? But I hope you've had a wonderful day and a lovely long weekend. Good to be with you here on Magic Musicals with the best variety of stage and screen. I'm Jim Davis with Mamma Mia coming up next. After one of my all-time favourite shows, I have to say, albeit an emotional roller coaster, gosh, I was in floods by the interval. I couldn't even face a tub of ice cream. I was that emotionally invested. But anyway, I'll play this for Tom because I know he loves this show and knows all the words. So from the incredible Next to Normal, this is Superboy and the Invisible Girl.

0: Unstoppable, Mamma Mia, Dancing Queen on Magic Musical, Superboy and the Invisible Girl from Next to Normal before that on Magic Musicals with Jim for your Monday afternoon. Now, normally Monday to Friday, 9 to 5, we guarantee we'll never play the same song twice. That's our no repeat work day. So if you don't normally get to listen, perhaps you're off for the bank holiday today, we do it every single day to soundtrack your work day with the best variety of stage and screen. So if you're back to work or school tomorrow, take us with you wherever you go. 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And as part of all of that, we have a showstopper for you every hour. So next up from our collection, one of the all-time great musical theatre moments from Les Mis.
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0: So, next up from our collection of showstoppers, when Susan Boyle sang this song on Britain's Got Talent, well, it changed her life, didn't it? It is just one of those songs that everybody can relate to, I think, and everybody knows, even if you're not that familiar with the show it comes from or the context of the moment that Fantine, right at the start of the story, is destitute. She's been fired from her job in the factory, finds herself back on the streets of Paris, dreaming of happier days. Well, to me, this is the benchmark-setting performance of this particular song from the original London cast, from the incredible Patti LuPone, who's coming back to London. Details in a moment. But here she is now in that iconic role with I Dreamed a Dream.
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absolutely perfect from Les Miserables of Ayres, Patti LuPone with I Dreamed a Dream, the three-time Tony winner. We'll be back in London on the 14th and 15th of February performing her Matters of the Heart concert. Do not miss this. She's going to the London Coliseum, that mighty performance space, for two special performances, and tickets go on sale on the 4th of September. So this week, do not miss your chance to see Patti LuPone in concert. I'll be there. And I look forward to it. More showstoppers for you tonight at 8 here on Magic Musicals, and again tomorrow then throughout your no-repeat workday, 9 to 5, Monday to Friday, here on Magic Musicals. Jim Davis with you. Weekdays 4 till 7 then, with the best variety of stage and screen. Ariana DeBose as Anita in West Side Story next. But first, if it is back to school or back to work tomorrow, the routine's going to kick in quick, isn't it? So £400,000 would make things a lot easier, wouldn't it?

0: That's our jackpot this week on Make Me a Winner. 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
2: 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Simon from Clacton, with Gillian Donnelly as Charlie in Kinky Boots with Not My Father's Son. And that wraps up our No Repeat Workday today. It's back, though, tomorrow with Jen Thomas at breakfast, David Hunter sitting in for Dan all of this week, and Elise will be with you from 1, with a promise we'll never play the same song between 9 and 5 here on Magic Musicals. Right, home time continues, though, with 6, which I hear is closing on Broadway. More details in a moment. Chitty Chitty Bang Bang coming up, and we're rocking with Guys and Dolls.
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14: The top stories this hour. Detectives have revealed a woman found dead in a park in Liverpool was inside a black bin bag. A murder investigation's underway after the victim in her 70s was discovered in the walled garden of Stanley Park on Friday afternoon. It's thought her body had been there for weeks. Merseyside's Assistant Chief Constable Andy Ryan is appealing for information.
15: Stanley Park is well known as being the park that separates the Anfield and Goodison football stadiums. It is a very busy and popular green space, especially in the recent summer weeks. With hindsight, what you saw, heard or captured on devices may carry more significance than you realised at the time.
14: Detectives have been given more time to question a 16-year-old boy on suspicion of murdering a man in County Tyrone and trying to kill his 8-year-old daughter. The body of the 61-year-old was found next to the seriously injured girl at a house in Dungannon on Saturday morning. She's now in a stable condition in hospital. A four-year-old boy has died after a collision between a car and an off-road bike. Nottinghamshire police say it happened as two off-road bikes were ridden in a residential street in Newark yesterday. Two men have been arrested on suspicion of causing death by dangerous driving. Tory leader Kemi Badenoch has shaken up her top team. Simele Stride is no longer Shadow Chancellor and has been replaced by Andrew Griffith. Dame Preeti Patel, Sir James Cleverly and Stuart Andrew have left too. Donald Trump has vowed retaliation for Iran's strikes on American bases in Jordan. The US president has told Fox News we're going to hit them hard. The two countries have traded their first attacks in a month. The streets of West London have been transformed into a sea of colour and costume to mark the second day of the Notting Hill Carnival. The annual event is celebrating its 60th anniversary. And Lionel Messi's announced his retirement from international football. The 39-year-old forward has scored 125 goals for Argentina and made the last of his 207 appearances for his country at this summer's World Cup final defeat to Spain. A mild night to come with showers in England and Wales easing. Further cloud and outbreaks of rain for Scotland and Northern Ireland. That's the latest. I'm Alex Holtz.
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2: I dreamed last night I got on the boat to heaven.

Renee Lam with No Way from Six, which after an incredible 2,178 performances, will close on Broadway in January of next year. Gosh, yet another gap on the New York theatre scene. It's all change over there right now, isn't it? Chitty Chitty Bang Bang before that. And the amazing Cedric Neil as Nicely, Nicely Johnson in Guys and Dolls. The best variety of stage and screen here on Magic Musicals Monday evening. Hope you've had a wonderful bank holiday and a lovely long weekend if you've been off. Jim Davis with you with Get Up Stand Up coming up in a moment. After Alex Newell now in the hilarious story of Shucked with music and lyrics by Brandy Clark and Shane McAnally. And a book by Robert Horn, who is he's just got funny bones, Robert. He really has. As the sassy Lulu hears Alex now, she's got an answer for everything. This is the giant, show-stopping, independently owned.

Little Birds from Get Up Stand Up, the Bob Marley musical, independently owned from Shucked before that. Georgina Onuora got to sing that as Lulu in the Regent's Park Open Air Theatre production, and she was amazing. But that was Alex Newell in their Tony-winning performance in the original Broadway cast on Home Time with Jim here on this Monday evening. With the best variety of stage and screen on Magic Musicals, big exciting news about Judi Dench to share in a moment after some classic Gene Kelly with the rather appropriate Singing in the Rain.

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But where are the clowns? Quick, send in the clowns. 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

0: Well, there she is, Dame Judi Dench, with Send in the Clowns from A Little Night Music, Stephen Sondheim's classic there. So here's the exciting news. Do not miss the next episode of Tea with Judi Dench, available from today on Sky Arts and Now TV. And this time it's her conversation with her friend of decades, frankly, Sir Ian McKellen. I mean, they've known each other practically since they were born. And it's just a glorious conversation in every way, available to watch from today. And I can't wait to sit and watch it from start to finish. Before that, Singing in the Rain from the amazing Gene Kelly on this Bank Holiday Monday. Well, except in Scotland, I appreciate. Jim Davis with you here on Magic Musicals. Right, shall we set sail now with a fantastic moment from The Little Big Things? Here's the West End superstar Alistair Harvey, dreaming of happy days with his family on their big red boat. This is Miles and Miles.
1: Christchurch Harbour, all ready to roam. Your mum has got her heels on. You're asking to go home. Screaming, fighting, battling the noise. Such excitement from

0: Miles and Miles from the Little Big Things on Magic Musicals Home Time. 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

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I use some twine to tie them up and rein them in. 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

0: And that's the way it is. Miriam Teague Lee and Cassidy Jansen there as Juliet and Anne Hathaway in the original London cast of Anne Juliet on Home Time with Jim Till. 7, and then an hour of our favourite movie musicals for you on a Monday evening. That's coming up in about 60 minutes. Still to come, though, before that, our West End warm-up tonight features two classic examples of so-called I Want songs. All will be explained if you're not familiar with the term. I've also got Marty Webb in Tell Me on a Sunday, the original Broadway cast of Hadestown. And next, Jessie Muller is Carole King.
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14: The top stories this hour. Detectives are trying to identify a woman whose body's been lying in a bin bag in a park in Liverpool, possibly for weeks. A murder investigation started after the victim in her 70s was found in Stanley Park on Friday. Merseyside police say what people have seen, heard or captured on devices may carry more significance than is realised. Detective Superintendent Rachel Wilson's leading the inquiry.
15: She is white, around 5'2" tall, of small build with strawberry blonde hair. To help jog people's memory, the woman was found wearing a pink Nike t-shirt.
14: Detectives have got more time to question a 16-year-old boy on suspicion of murdering a man in County Tyrone and trying to kill his 8-year-old daughter. The body of the 61-year-old was found next to the seriously injured girl at a house in Dungannon on Saturday morning. She's now stable in hospital. Four arrests have been made after three people were found with stab wounds and another was found unconscious in Kettering. Emergency services were called to Gold Street on Sunday night after reports of a woman being hurt outside the Peacock pub. They then found two men hurt nearby and a third man unconscious outside Newland Shopping Centre. A number of Conservative MPs have returned to the backbenches as Kemi Badenoch rejigs her top team. Dame Priti Patel's replaced as Shadow Foreign Secretary and Stuart Andrew loses the health brief. The biggest change sees Sir Mel Stride ousted as Shadow Chancellor in favour of Andrew Griffith. Lionel Messi has announced his retirement from international football with immediate effect. The 39-year-old captained Argentina to the final of the World Cup in New York last month, but was unable to prevent a 1-0 defeat to Spain. And Arsenal have asked the Premier League to consider increasing the number of players allowed in a matchday squad, claiming the current system's detrimental to player welfare. Clubs can name 20 players for matches, whereas it's 23 in Spain and 25 in Italy. The Gunners are away to Aston Villa in the late kickoff tonight. A mild night to come with showers in England and Wales easing. Further cloud and outbreaks of rain for Scotland and Northern Ireland. That's the latest. I'm Alex Holtz.
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2: 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You have to take the long way down through the underground under cover of night. Laying low, staying out of sight. Ain't no compass, brother. Ain't no map, just a telephone wire and a railroad track.

0: Well, it's got to be the ultimate breakup song, that, hasn't it? Tell Me on a Sunday on Magic Musicals. Before that, Wait for Me from Hadestown with Reeve Carney there in the original Broadway cast. And Beautiful, the Carole King musical, getting us underway this hour on Home Time. Jim Davis with you as we start a brand new week. If you've been off for the long weekend, I hope you're well. It's lovely to be with you. Gene Wilder is coming up next in Willy Wonka and the Chocolate Factory. First, though, let's join the National TV Awards Best Performance in a Drama nominee, Sheridan Smith, now. She's nominated for her role in I Fought the Law, and the awards take place a week tomorrow. So good luck to her and all the nominees. Here she is, though, in the original London cast of Legally Blonde. This is So Much Better.
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0: Absolutely magical, pure imagination from Willy Wonka and the Chocolate Factory. 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Right, shall we do our West End warm-up? If you don't normally get to listen, perhaps you're off for the bank holiday. We do this every weekday evening around this time with an hour or so to go until curtain up at theatres all around the country. Two songs for you to sing along to. And it doesn't matter if you're in the kitchen or the dressing room. I've got two classic examples of so-called I want songs tonight. So in musical theatre structure, both tonight's songs function as the textbook I want song. They're deeply emotional solo songs, the main character expressing their core desire to change something about their life. So in Hercules, we hear him singing about finding a far-off place where he belongs. Meanwhile, Sally Bowles sings in a desperate internal monologue to finally try and find true love and escape despair. Oh, it's an emotional roller coaster, I tell you. And those big solo songs are coming up next to sing along to on Magic Musicals.
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The incredible Liza Minnelli with Maybe This Time in Cabaret. Going the distance, it's the incredible Luke Brady as Hercules. Before that, two classic textbook I Want songs as Monday's West End warm-up. So have a great show if you're working tonight, won't you? We'll do it again at the same time tomorrow with well, I've got a power ballad and a power showstopper for you tomorrow. And it's home time with Jim for your bank holiday Monday evening. Now, next up, a very special moment from The Curious Case of Benjamin Button. Goodness, we miss this in the West End. It's such a special show. Here starring Philippa Hogg as Benjamin's mother, this is The Kraken's Lullaby.

0: is a big moment in the show, I can tell you, from The Curious Case of Benjamin Button. That's the Kraken's Lullaby on Home Time with Jim here on Magic Musicals till 7. And we've got movie musicals coming up at 7. Nikki Chapman is back from her holidays as well tonight at 8 o'clock. She'll be here with the best variety of relaxing classics. So just ask your smart speaker to play Mellow Magic and come and relax and unwind with us 7 nights a week. Next up this evening, though, it's Starlight Express.
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9 to 5 in honour of the late, great Dolly Parton, who passed away last week at the age of 80. The tributes were just lovely, weren't she? I mean, she was such a diamond. Even the incredible Harry Styles began his residency at Madison Square Gardens last week with a special tribute to Dolly. Well, her legacy lives on with us here on Magic Musicals, and I'll be back with you tomorrow for Tuesday's Home Time with the final hour of the No Repeat Workday and songs from The Bodyguard to Bombay Dreams. So I'll see you at 4. We've got an hour of our favourite movie musicals coming up next, so stay with us, have a lovely evening, won't you? And thanks for listening.

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17: The top stories this hour. Argentina forward Lionel Messi, arguably the greatest footballer of all time, has announced his international retirement. Posting on Instagram, the 39-year-old says it's a decision that hurts, but after the death of his father, he's convinced it's the right time. He's his country's most capped and highest scoring player. South American sports journalist Marcela Mora y Araujo thinks it was bound to happen soon.
18: In a way, the surprise came when he lasted the entire World Cup, you know, played 8 games. The full length of them and got to the final again. In a way, he'd laid the ground. So I think at the moment, there's just an emotional, nostalgic gratitude.
17: A number of Conservative MPs have returned to the backbenches as Kemi Badenoch rejigs her top team. Dame Preeti Patel's replaced as Shadow Foreign Secretary, Stuart Andrew goes from Health, and Nigel Huddleston from Culture. Detectives have been given more time to question a 16-year-old boy on suspicion of murdering a man in County Tyrone. His body was found next to his seriously injured 8-year-old daughter in Dungannon on Saturday. John Swinney says his government's taking a well-evidenced approach to tackling drug deaths in Scotland. Officers have administered the life-saving treatment naloxone more than 1,300 times in the last 5 years. The First Minister says the focus must be on services for drug users and supporting them on a journey to recovery.
19: That focus of our plan
12: is a well-researched, well-evidenced approach to make sure that individuals can be supported and that we can tackle the very high levels of drug deaths in Scotland, which are completely unacceptable.
17: Donald Trump's vowed retaliation for Iran's strikes on American bases in Jordan. The two countries have traded their first attacks in a month. And a two-day festival honouring Dolly Parton will be held in Nashville and London next year. Dollyfest will be staged across two consecutive weekends. From Sky News, I'm Fader Silver.
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2: Attend the tale of Sweeney Todd. His skin was pale and his eye was odd.
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4: 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Did Sweeney Todd. 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
2: Hello, my name is Elder Price, and I would like to share with you the most amazing book. Hello, my name is Elder Grant. It's a book about America a long, long time ago. It has so many awesome parts, you simply won't believe how much this book can change your life. Hello, my name is Elder Green. I would like to share with you this book of Jesus Christ.

0: In this nifty book, it's free, no, you don't have to pay.
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0: Hello. 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

0: everybody's going whoosh, whoosh.
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0: Mr. Cock comes up to me and he says, okay, Morales, what did you feel?
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0: 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It's only the first week. Maybe it's genetic. They don't have bobsleds in San Juan.
1: Second week, more advanced.

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Tonight.

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0: Listen, your husband ain't home, is he?
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0: Oh, Fred?
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0: R.
1: R.
0: C.
1: C.
0: A.
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0: L.
1: L.
0: I.
1: I.
0: F.
1: F.
0: R. A. G. I. L.
1: L.
0: I. S. T. I. C. E. X. B. I. A. L. I. D.
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18: Top stories this hour. A memorial service is taking place for two men killed at a synagogue on the holiest day in the Jewish calendar. Worshippers Melvin Kravitz and Adrian Dalby were the victims of Jihad al-Shami's attack in Manchester's Heaton Park last October. Chief Rabbi Ephraim Mervis says they'll never be forgotten.
19: Melvin and Adrian will not only be remembered for how they died, but also for how they lived. Pious, wonderful, lives of kindness, of chesed, selflessness for the sake of others.
18: Lionel Messi, arguably the greatest footballer of all time, has announced his international retirement at the age of 39. The forward led Argentina to this summer's World Cup final, where the defending champions lost to Spain. Messi says the recent death of his father convinced him it was the right time to go. South America football expert Tim Vickery says he thought he'd have helped with the transition.
7: Look at your football history, how Brazil struggled post-Pelé, how Argentina struggled post-Maradona. You wondered if he might be tempted to play a kind of Master Yoda role there, passing on the force to a generation of Luke Skywalkers led by Nico Paz.
18: Samuel Stride's been replaced as Shadow Chancellor as Kemi Badenoch shakes up her top team. Stuart Andrews out at Health, Nigel Huddleston's removed from Culture, Dame Priti Patel's leaving as Shadow Foreign Secretary, and Sir James Cleverly wants to become London Mayor. 560 arrests have been made during the 2 days of the Notting Hill Carnival. Police say despite that, the West London Street Festival celebrating Caribbean culture passed off largely without incident. US President Donald Trump's vowed retaliation for Iran's strikes on American bases in Jordan. The two countries have traded their first attacks in a month. And a two-day festival honouring Dolly Parton will be held in Nashville and London next year. Dolly Fest will be staged across two weekends. From Sky News, I'm Daisy Steele.
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15: The top stories this hour. Hundreds of people have gathered at a memorial service to remember two men killed at a Manchester synagogue last October. Melvin Kravitz and Adrian Dalby were targeted at Heaton Park on Judaism's holiest day of the year as they tried to defend their place of worship from attacker Jihad al-Shami. The two seats remained empty, bearing their names. Community Secretary Angela Rayner spoke at the service.
16: This is a hatred we must stand robustly against and root out. It means taking on extremists and bearing down on those who seek to divide our communities.
15: Tory leader Kemi Badenoch has shaken up her top team. Samuel Strides, no longer Shadow Chancellor, replaced by Andrew Griffith. Dame Priti Patel, Sir James Cleverly and Stuart Andrew have all left too. Detectives are trying to identify a woman whose body's been lying in a bin bag in a Liverpool park, possibly for weeks. A murder investigation's been started after the victim in her 70s was found in Stanley Park on Friday. Argentina star Lionel Messi has announced his retirement from international football. The forward made the last of his 207 appearances for his country at this summer's World Cup final defeat to Spain. In sport, Arsenal maintained the perfect start to their Premier League title defence with a 1-0 win at Aston Villa. Boss Mikel Arteta says it was a hard-fought victory.
17: I think we had a great squad performance, I would say, because when with 11 wasn't enough, the finishers came in and did a magnificent job to finish off the game and win it. And I know how tough it is to win here.
15: And Harriet Dart joins fellow Brits Toby Samuel and Katie Bolter in the second round of the US Open tennis with victory over Peyton Stearns. From Sky News, I'm Daisy Steele.
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16: The top stories this hour. The Prime Minister will face his first major test in the Commons later as Parliament returns after the summer break. The government is facing criticism over plans to expand an early release scheme for prisoners in England and Wales from next month. Domestic abusers could still be eligible, but Victims Minister Alex Davis-Jones insists those let out will remain subject to strict controls.
17: Everyone who is released from prison will be under presumption for a GPS monitoring tag. We're also introducing for the first time ever a world first restriction zone, so that the offender is placed in a very small confined area and victims will feed into these licensing conditions as well.
16: Samuel Stride and Dame Priti Patel have left the shadow cabinet as part of the significant reshuffle of the Conservative top team by leader Kemi Badenoch. Andrew Griffith will replace Samuel as shadow chancellor, while Tom Tugendhat will take the place of Dame Priti as shadow foreign secretary. A memorial service has taken place for two men killed at a synagogue on the